0: that the SAVE Act would have changed this in any way.
1: David Becker is Executive Director of the Center for Election Innovation and Research. Thank you for your time.
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Many of you struggle with making difficult decisions, especially ones that can alter the course of your life in a major way. For the next installment of Pending, our series about handling life's unknowns, we put your dilemmas to a professional decision coach. Learn techniques for being more decisive. That's next hour on 1A.